the truth, so let's talk about it. Talk about it. You know the truth, so let's talk about it. Talk about it. I'm so confused, so let's talk about it. Talk about it. So what you wanna...

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0: unglaublich. 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Ich fahr zur Rezeption hoch, aber ich... 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
0: Today, in the early morning, I took my towel for reservation of my Liegestuhl and then someone took my towel and put it outside and now I don't have a Liegestuhl. 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And I can't speak with him because I speak in only one language.

truth, so let's talk about it. You know the truth, so let's talk about it. You sound confused, so let's talk about it. So what you wanna...